go roast. 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

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My head. 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Put this nigga and don't. Can I forgive? I can't. What do I need? Some head. Shorty keep asking a date. She's trying to finesse Polly Market for bread. Where's the beef? It's cooked. Where's the boy? He booked. Don't even recognize none of these things at the top of the charts. I look. Am I upset a bit? Last one you dropped was it. I did press play on that hoe. Miss, skip, skip. When should I take a trip? Who should I take? His bitch. 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

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All of my ops, they dance. What am I now? How do I feel to refresh? Secrets I know got you stressed. Will I take those to my death? Haven't decided just yet. Yeah. 40 was such a bad. All of my ops, they dead. Please don't put me to the test. He's trying to get back on the next. I'm trying to get back in the flesh. Yeah.

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So I think it's best if I move, turn your house into a home. And if we in a zone, let me link you on a Tuesday like I love McConan. When I stepped to you, I took three steps back to re-strategize. 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I'm like an old school phone with no battery in it. Ping me, what's your pin on BBM? And she asked me what I think of BBLs. I sent her one emoji to tell her how I felt. Then she sent a voice memo and I said, hell yeah, it's a match. 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
0: If we didn't make that call, would you pick up or would you let me wait for the morning?
1: I think that was the one you want, so I'll bring my tree if you wanted to come.
0: How many pings do I send to your phone in a day? Again, I'm in a sudden BlackBerry crazy. They go, CBM is the wave. And everybody who's who has the right to say that one phrase. What's your BlackBerry pin? Let me add you so I can take you out to lunch. I know I haven't been much, but before screenshots, there was really screen munch. So if you let me grow, I can show you just what. When you hear this song, I can't lie, there's no time. If it's alright, I wanna make you white before life. No weapon or device against us shall prosper. Even if it's iPhone 5, I sent one emoji to tell her how I felt. Then she sent a voice memo and I said, hell yeah, it's a mess.

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She got an ass like a mother do with cash down. No wonder she got a big bubble for an ass now. Change your diet up, she working on the abs now. But if we stepping out, I'm paying for that last round. And good God, the charm is hypnotic. Of course I'm on the body, I'll do something about it. I know you just rest, I'll make you come about it, girl. Yeah, cool it off, rosés and Frigidaire. Need some clarity, no moisturizing hair. And a sweet breath, she's Jefferson affair. Yeah, yeah, what you think about me? Boy, you wish you would allow me party all the time. But I'm not here with anybody. And I bring you close, but the smoke made my vision cloudy. Yo, and the team too quick, I need a reboot. Dance to see a diva, only seen a preview. I've been in the days, girl, I just think I need you.

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Started not to give a f- and stop fearing the consequence. Drinking every night because we drink to my accomplishments. 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And they saying I'm back. 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

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Might double down on some double laws. Over half a million on some bumper cars. Everything in excess, I can get you access. 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
2: 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Times are changing. Young niggas is aging. Becoming OGs in the game and changing. To make way for these new names and faces. But the strange things can happen from rapping when niggas get wrapped up in image and acting. 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Zipped up in bags when it happens. That's it. I've seen them come. I've watched them go. Watched them rise. Witnessed them. 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Watched the lawsuits when they lost their dough. 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

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On rooftops, tape CD covers the tree.

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1: 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I know. I know. I know. I know. I know. I know. I know. I know. I know. I know. I know. I know. I know. I know. I know. I know. I know. I know. I know. I know. I know. I know. I know. I know. I know. I know. I know. I know. I know. I know. I know. I know. I know. I know. I know. I know. I know. I know. I know. I know. I know. I know. I know. I know. I know. I know. I know. I know. I know. I know. I know. I know. I know. I know. I know. I know. I know. I know. I know. I know. I know. I know. I know. I know. I know. I know. I know. I know. I know. I know. I know. I know. I know. I know. I know. I know. I know. I know. I know. I know. I know. I know. I know. I know. I know. I know. I know. I know. I know. I know. I know. I know. I know. I know. I know. I know. I know. I know. I know. I know. I know. I know. I know. I know. I know. I know. I know. I know. I know. I know. I know. I know. I know. I know. I know. I know. I know. I know. I know. I know. I know. I know. I know. I know. I know.

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Yeah.

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Why do they gas me up? Where does it go? My head. How much I got? A lot. Don't leave again, I won't. Thinking and trying me do like Bryson. Put this nigga in stone. Can I forgive? I can't. What do I need? Some head. Shorty keep asking the dates. She tryna finesse Polly Market for bread. Where's the beef? It's cooked. Where's the boy? He's booked. Don't even recognize none of these things at the top of the charts. I look. Am I upset a bit? Last one you dropped was shit. I didn't press play on that hoe. Miss, skip. What should I take? A trip. 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

0: Manish on the beach, the bang. 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Where does it go? My head.
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0: it
1: go?
0: How much I got? A lot. Don't even care, I won't. Thinking and trying me do like Bryson. Put this nigga in. Don't. Shorty, what's up, shebang? All of my ops, they dance. What am I now, possessed? How do I feel to refresh? Secrets I know got you stressed. Will I take those to my death? Haven't decided just yet. Yeah. Shorty, what's up, shebang? All of my ops, they dance. Please don't put me to this test. Just trying to get back on the net. I'm trying to get back in the flesh. Yeah.

0: and it's filled with black. 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Not showing up the rain, but staying in the dope. 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Now tell me what the mother is doing. 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
0: but you made it in a sleazy way. 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
1: I gotta get paid.
0: But that's the way it is.

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1: The way you looking at me, girl, you better mind now. 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I watch me now, do my set, I do my set. Do my dance alone, the body looking fresh. UVS, UVS, on my neck, it's on my neck. 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I be with a bumper, can you tell me where you're at? Best dress, best anywhere, me only call me baby if you're gonna give me breath.
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Favorite player from your favorite team, here in my DM.

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2: 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Yeah, I'm Dumbo. 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

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The floss, the cream. The trips overseas. All these things really don't mean a thing when I'm tearing it up. Working you like a gift. I give it to you like a gift. You hear what that boy say? You couldn't jack. Give it up fast. Then I hit it from the back. Baby, it's so good. You're dreaming and I like that girl. She off in another world. I won't stop till you finish. She loves this gangster.

I wanted the fame, but not the cover of Newsweek. Oh well, guess beggars can't be choosy. Wanted to receive attention from my music. Wanted to be left alone in public, excuse me. So wanting my cake and eat it too. And wanting it both ways, fame made me a balloon. Cause my ego inflated when I blew steep. It was confusing, cause all I wanted to do was be the Bruce Lee, a blue sleeve, a few feet. Use it as a tool when I blew steep. Hit the lottery, blue sweet. But with what I gave up to get was bittersweet. It's like winning a used me. I run cause I think I'm getting so huge, I need a string. I'm beginning to lose sleep. 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But I'm actually weirder than you think.

0: much of a poet, but I know somebody once told me to seize the moment and don't squander it. Cause you never know when it all could be over tomorrow, so I keep conjuring. Sometimes I wonder where these thoughts come from.
1: Yeah, ponder it, do you wonder the one? Did you lose your mind the way it was?
0: I think it was wandering off down.

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But until then, comes to kills, and I'm coming straight at MC's blood gets filled in them. Take it back to the day that I get on a Dre track. 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

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But if we stepping out, I'm paying for that last round. And good God, the charm is hypnotic. Of course I'm on the body, I'll do something about it. 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Yeah, cool it off, rosés and frigidaire. Need some clarity, no moisturizer hair. And a sweet breath, we step us in a fair. Yeah, yeah, what you think about me? 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Party all the time, but I'm not here with anybody. And I bring you close, but the smoke ain't my vision cloudy. Yo, in the dream too quick, I need a reboot. Dance to see a diva, only seen a preview. I've been in the days, girl, I just think I need you.

them OGs saying, don't be stressing for a bitty. See a farm girl who wanna have sex in the city. Couple shots in the air, 42 for the 50. 38 special, but she look like 20. I'm a provider, can get what I prescribe her. Friends looking sick when you taste like a diver. Envy what I froze when I rode with a driver. Hair looking good with her rose in the dryer. Cologne spritzes, she's so vicious. Ginger and her biscuits stimulate her senses. Tested in my lenses, open from the entrance. A side portion looking better than the entree. Time for Bombay, let's take a trip to my place. 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

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You got a bad bitch, bad bitch. 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I get expensive fabrics. I got expensive habits. You wanna go with me? You like to roll away. You wanna be with me? Give me that body for good. Ice tournament, ice style tournament. You ain't on it. Don't think they on it. Bottom of the set up a lick. A leap for dick. 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Give me the ball, give me the ball. Take a stop, shift. Call my girls and put them all on a spaceship. Hang one night when you say I'll make you famous. Hey, have you ever

Bella in the fucking coupe, finna pull up in the zoo. I'm like, Kiki, meet Rafiki, who been Lion King to you? Pocket watching like kangaroos, tell these clowns we ain't amused. Man, eclipse for that monkey business, 4-5 got changed to you. Motorcade when we came through, presidential with the plane too. Went better get you with the residential, undefeated with the cane too. I said no to the Super Bowl, you need me, I don't need you. Every night we in the end zone, tell the NFL we in stadium too. Last night was a fucking zoo, stage diving in a pool of people ran to Liverpool like a fucking beetle. Smoking Gorilla Glue like it's fucking legal. Tell the Grammy, fuck that 0 for 8 shit. Have you ever seen a crowd going 8 shit?

Live down the plane, GA plane, Alexander Wayne. You thought that you claim, can be tapping my ring. I'm popping my bitches, I'm popping. We go to the toilet and top it off. Sipping my favorite alcohol. 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My body make you cook on hell. 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Look at my jewelry, I'm lethal. We see diamonds on me, they see through. I'm on my chin, they wishing they equal. I got hands on the back of these. 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

0: mother to the fly girl, gonna get some Spanish live off in the best OJ. Everybody go hotel, Holiday Inn. You say if your girl starts acting up, then you take a friend. I say skip, God, what can I say? I can't fit them all inside my OJ, so I just take half and bust them out. I give the rest of them to people and stop the house.
1: I said a M-A-S, a T-E-R, a G with a double E. I said I go by the unforgettable name of the man they call a Master G. Well, my name is known all over the world by all the fox, the ladies, and the pretty girls. I'm throwing down in history as the baddest rapper that ever could be. Now I'm feeling the highs and you're feeling the lows. 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You start popping your fingers and stomping your feet and moving your body while you're sitting and you're sitting. 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I said bam, I ride it out of your seat. 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You're rocking to the bridge and you're there. 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
2: Yeah. 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
1: Via l'application gratuite Radio France. Yeah. Ice. 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I can't. What do I need? Some head. 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She's trying to finesse my market for bread. Where's the beef? It's cooked. Where's the boy? He's booked. 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I look. Am I upset a bit? Last one you dropped was shit. I did press play on that hoe. 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What should I take? 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
0: Watch me now, watch me now. 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
2: Tell me where you're at.
0: Best dress, I don't say anywhere with that. Only call me baby, if you're gonna give me breath.
2: Mm-hmm.
0: Oscar, UK. Mm-hmm. Mm-hmm. Mm-hmm. Mm-hmm. Mm-hmm. Mm-hmm. Mm-hmm. Mm-hmm. Mm-hmm. Mm-hmm. Mm-hmm. Mm-hmm. Mm-hmm. Mm-hmm. Mm-hmm. Mm-hmm. Mm-hmm. Mm-hmm. Mm-hmm. Mm-hmm. Mm-hmm. Mm-hmm. Mm-hmm. Mm-hmm. Mm-hmm. Mm-hmm. Mm-hmm. Mm-hmm. Mm-hmm. Mm-hmm. Mm-hmm. Mm-hmm. Mm-hmm. Mm-hmm. Mm-hmm. Mm-hmm. Mm-hmm. Mm-hmm. Mm-hmm. Mm-hmm. Mm-hmm. Mm-hmm. Mm-hmm. Mm-hmm. Mm-hm

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Need some clarity, no moisturizing hair. 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Yeah, yeah, what you think about me? 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But I'm not here with anybody, and I bring you close, but the smoke make my vision cloudy. Yo, and the jeans too quick, I need a reboot. Dance to see a diva, only seen a preview. I've been in the days, girl, I just think I need you.

OG's saying, don't be stressing for a bit. He see a farm girl who wanna have sex in the city. Couple shots in the air, 44 for the 50. 38 special, but she look like 20. I'm a provider to get what I prescribe her. Friends looking sick when you taste like a diver. 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
1: 21.
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1: 21.
0: She got a BBL.
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0: Her hips and her ass a little fatter.
1: Oh God.
0: Then who pay was a scammer.
1: Oh God.
0: I heard they got married in Africa.
2: Beat like a Whitney. 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Pretty tight and sticky. Gon' want you, won't forget me. Wait, wait. Bust it like the blicky. 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

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The Kelly's is too clutch. The richest niggas in any city don't do Dutch. Might double down on some double laws. Over half a million on some buckle cars. Everything in excess, I can get you access. Put your name on the yacht next to the SS. Never too much like Luther said. 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

0: Move.
1: Culture et flow.
0: 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How much I got? 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I can't. What do I need? Some head. 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She's trying to finesse Polly Market for bread. Where's the beef? It's cooked. Where's the boy? He's booked. 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

0: Manish on the beach, Shabang. 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
2: I'll be your Cupid, I don't need a bow and arrow. 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UVS, UVS, on my neck, it's on my neck. 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

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Chevrolet penthouse in Paris. I told her back then, with a wooden marriage. In a castle with a horse and a carriage. She gave a couple kings to me and an heiress. And a bunch of more kids I cherish. Lost Kelly, I mean back to back. Got the code to the station.

rap? Do I really have to rap to impress you? Baby, you should bless me soon. I spent hours trying to write the right rhymes to address you. So I think it's best if I move, turn your house into a home. And if we in a zone, let me link you on a Tuesday like I love McConan. When I stepped to you, I took three steps back to re-strategize. 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And your heart to resist like scratching an itch. I'm like an old school phone with no battery in it. Ping me, what's your pin on BBM? And she asked me what I think of BBL. I sent her one emoji to tell her how I felt. Then she sent a voice memo and I said, hell yeah, it's a match.

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And everybody who's who has the right to say that one phrase. 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

Hey, pride is the cost, it's a price to pay. 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

Synchro pace for weeks. 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LV luggage, her man's petite. Ring around my rosy, I play for keep. See, nothing is too much. The Kelly's is too clutch. The richest niggas in any city don't do dust. Might double down on some double laws. Over half a million on some bumper cars. Everything in excess, I can get you access. Put your name on the yacht next to the SS. Never too much like Luther said. So excuse me, miss, like Luther did. It's too many, that's too missing. I don't change back, but she don't do this. She never hears no, I just grant wishes. I know you.

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Je sers avant qu'il part en vacances.

like a pamper. 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

0: Them OGs saying, don't be stressing for a bit. He see a farm girl who wanna have sex in the city. Couple shots in the air, 42 for the 50. 38 special, but she look like 20. I'm a provider, can't get what I prescribe her. Friends looking sick when you chase like a diver. Envy what I pro, wanna roll with a driver. 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
1: Everywhere, people pissing on the fence, you know they just don't care. I can't take the smell, can't take the noise. Got no money to move out, I guess I got no choice. Rats in the front room, roaches in the back. Junkies in the alley with the baseball bat. I tried to get away, but I couldn't get far. Cause a man with the touch of repossessed my car. Don't push me, cause I'm close to the edge. I'm trying not to lose my head. Like a jungle sometimes, it makes me wonder how I keep from going under. Standing on the front stoop, hanging out the window, watching all the cars go by, roaring as the breezes blow. Crazy lady living in a bag, eating out of garbage pails, used to be a fag hag. Such that's a tango, skipped the life and tango. A silk on princess, seen the lost us princess. Down at the pink store, watching all the creeps, so she can tell her stories to the girls back home. She went to the city and got so dirty, she had to get a pitch, she couldn't make it on her own. Don't put me, cause I'm close to the edge. I'm trying not to lose my head. It's like a jungle sometimes, it makes me wonder how I keep from going under. It's like a jungle sometimes, it makes me wonder how I keep from going under. My brother's doing fast on my mother's TV. Says she watches too much, it's just not healthy. All my children in the daytime, Dallas tonight. Can't even see the game or the Sugar Ray fight. Bill collectors to ring my phone and scare my wife when I'm not home. Got a bunk education, double digit inflation. Can't take the train to the job, there's a flag at the station. Me on King Kong, standing on my back, can't stop to turn around. Broke my sacroiliac, a mid-range migraine, cancer membrane. Sometimes I think I'm going insane, I swear I might hijack a plane. Put me caught, I'm close to the edge. I'm trying not to lose my head. It's like a jungle sometimes, it makes me wonder how I keep from going under. It's like a jungle sometimes, it makes me wonder how I keep from going under.

0: I don't wanna go to school, cause the teacher's a jerk. He must think I'm a fool, and all the kids go reaper. I think it'd be cheaper if I just got a job, learn to be a street sweeper. I dance to the beat, shut for my feet, wear a shirt and tie, and run with the creep. Cause it's all about money, ain't a damn thing funny. You got to have a con in this land of milk and honey. To push that girl in front of the train, choke it to the doctor, throw the arm on the game. Stab that man right in his heart, gave him a transplant for a brand new start. I can't walk through the park, cause it's crazy after dark. Keep my hand on my gun, cause they got me on the run. I feel like an outlaw, broke my last pass jaw. Hear them say, you want some more living on a seesaw. Don't put me, cause I'm close to the edge. I'm trying not to lose my head. You still what? It's like a jungle sometimes, it makes me wonder how I keep from going under. It's like a jungle sometimes, it makes me wonder how I keep from going under. It's like a jungle sometimes, it makes me wonder how I keep from going under. It's like a jungle sometimes, it makes me wonder how I keep from going under. A child is born with no state of mind, blind to the ways of mankind. God is smiling on you, but he's frowning too, because only God knows what you'll go through. You'll grow in the ghetto, living second rate, and your eyes will sing a song, cause he hates the places you stay and where you stay. Looks like one great big alleyway. You'll admire all the number book takers, thugs, pimps, and pushers, and the big money makers. Drop big cars in the 20s and 10s, then you wanna grow up to be just like them. Smugglers, scramblers, burglars, gamblers, pickpockets, peddlers, even panhandlers. You say, I'm cool, I'm no fool, but then you wind up dropping out of high school. Now you're unemployed, all non-void, walking around like the pretty boy toy. Turns pickup kid, but look what you done did. Got sent up for an 8-year bid. Now your manhood is cooked and you're a man tag. Spend the next 2 years as an undercover fag being used in the field. Served like hell to one day you was found hung dead in the cell. It was plain to see that your life was lost. You was cold and your body swung back and forth. But now your eyes sing the sad, sad song of how you live so fast and die so young. So don't put me, cause I'm close to the edge. I'm trying not to lose my head. It's like a jungle sometimes, it makes me wonder how I keep from going under. It's like a jungle sometimes, it makes me wonder how I keep from going under.
1: Yo, Mel, you see that girl, man?
2: Yeah, man.
1: Yo, that sound like Cowboy, man.
2: Fool.
1: Yo, what's up, buddy?
2: Yo,
3: we in this building, Raheem, man.
2: Lay up there, cooling out.
1: What's up for tonight, y'all?
2: Yo, we can go down to the beach, man.
3: They got June bugs.
1: Hey, yo, you know that girl, Betty?
3: Yeah, man.
1: My mom's got balls, man.
3: What?
1: Yeah, man.
3: She got hurt.
1: Don't nobody move nothing. Y'all don't have to get him up. Let's get him up, man. We down with the man. The flash and the fury. That's the house. Is that a gang? No. Get him. I don't hate him now.
2: You don't.
1: What's the problem? Ain't no beautiful problem.

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1: Yo, Manish on the beach, shebang. All of my ops, they dead. Why do they gas me up? Where does it go? My head. How much I got? A lot. Don't leave again, I won't. Taking the time, you do like Bryson. Put this nigga in. Don't. Can I forgive? I can't. What do I need? Some head. Shorty keep asking a date. She trying to finesse Polly Market for bread. Where's the beef? It's cooked. Where's the boy? He's booked.

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A trip. Who should I take? His bitch. Tennis lessons with a Nike skirt on and an ass popping out. You're sick. Where's the goat? They need one. The mirror's right here. I see one. My nigga don't know how to pay me back, so he said next had he catches a free one.

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Why do they gas me up? Where does it go? My head. How much I got? A lot. Don't leave again, I won't. Thinking and trying me, do like Bryson. Put this nigga in. Don't. What do you with the shebang? All of my ops, they dead. What am I now? How do I feel to refresh? Secrets I know got you stressed. Will I take those to my death? Haven't decided just yet. Yeah. 40 was a shebang. All of my ops stay dead. Please don't put me to this test. Trying to get back on the net. I'm trying to get back in the flesh. Yeah.

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Baby, you should bless me so. I spent hours trying to write the right rhymes to address you. So I think it's best if I move, turn your house into a home. If we in a zone, let me lick you on a Tuesday like I love McConan. When I step to you, I took three steps back to re-strategize. You started acting different to me. And you're hard to resist, like scratching an itch. I'm like an old school phone with no battery in it.

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They go, CPM is the wave. And everybody who's who has the right to say that one phrase. What's your BlackBerry pin? Let me add you so I can take you out to lunch. I know I haven't been much, but before screenshots, there was really screen munch. So if you let me grow, I can show you just what. When you hear this song, I can't lie, there's no time. If it's alright, I wanna make you wife before life. No weapon or device against us shall prosper, even if it's iPhone 5. I sent one emoji to tell her how I felt. Then she sent a voice memo and I said, hell yeah, it's a match.

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What type of game is this? I used to support y'all, thought you'd appreciate some of the things that I bought y'all. Shoes from a lawn, Louis Vuitton. 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

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Ain't no limit to the things I will buy her. No nigga waiting they turn like a cipher. 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She told me look in the eye when I pipe her. You listen to me every time I advise her. I spend a meal that ain't even enticing. And she sits back even nursing out a cipher. Got a blush and I ask her why you acting shy for. She got a lip gloss popping in the mirror on the visor. 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

Just like I'm from Missouri, cause like I said, you get your love like it's doing me. I'm down first, it's gonna either you or me. But after then, we're prescribed like jury. 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For surely, laughing at me, I don't take shit serious. Look at her undress, I can see clearly. A tattoo like hieroglyphics in the pyramid. I gotta heal up, on the series. Chevrolet penthouse in Paris. I told her back then, we don't get married. In a castle with a horse and a carriage. She gave a couple kings to me and an heiress. And a bunch of more kids I cherish. Floss, I mean, back to back. Got the code to the station, she don't have to pay.

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0: Them OGs saying, don't be stressing for a bitty. See a farm girl who wanna have sex in the city. Couple shots in the air, 44 for the 50. 38 special, but she look like 20. I'm a provider, can't get what I prescribe her. 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
2: Radio. Yo. My niggas on the beach, shebang. All of my ops, they there. 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Where does it go? My head. How much I got? A lot. Don't leave again, I won't. 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Put this nigga and don't. Can I forgive? I can't. What do I need? Some head. 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She's trying to finesse Polly Market for bread. Where's the beef? It's cooked. Where's the boy? He's booked.

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Where does it go? My head. How much I got? A lot. Don't even care, I won't. 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Put this nigga in. Don't. What do you with up, shebang? All of my ops, they dead. What am I now? How do I feel to refresh? Secrets I know got your chest. Will I take those to my death? Haven't decided just yet. Yeah. 40 was such a bang. All of my ops stay dead. She don't put me to the test. She's trying to get back on the net. I'm trying to get back in the flat. Yeah.

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0: weather cold, the weather's so chill, chilly, really penguin feather road. 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
1: and you hella grown.

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This is familiar, be my señorita. 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I ain't talking about MasterCards, debit cards, either. Credit cards, permit to frog, margaritas. Yeah, I heard you got a man, homie. 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
2: All the girls that's here for the truth, come put both hands on a DJ booth, then wind your waist to the big man song. 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

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She got a lip gloss popping in the mirror on the visor. 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

êtes connecté sur Move Radio. 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

0: rapping is too much. 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Over half a million on some bumper cars. 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She never hears no. 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

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Trust, honesty, and devotion.

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But how can she do what I mean I'm do or die.

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All my life, LBC, for my city, I match. All these OGs and BGs and wannabes and LOC. The only friends I got is my 213. That's my nigga Snoop Dogg and my nigga NATE. I can't forget about my nigga H to the Dizzy. 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What's up, homie? Can I borrow some cash? Last week I gave you 500, so kiss my ass. I got a baby to feed, a family to see through, and shake bust the snitches, tweaking like Gizzo. Homies and friends, that's what they fizzle. Staying tight.